If your skin is black or brown, my friend, you can be questioned or deported on sight.

So, Toast is so, you're the so, Toast is so, you're the so, Toast is so, you're the so, Toast is so, you're the so, Toast is so, you're the so, Toast is so, you're the so, Toast is so, you're the so, Toast is so, you're the so, Toast is so, you're the so, Toast is so, you're the so, Toast is so, you're the so, Toast is so, you're the so, Toast is so, you're the so, Toast is so, you're the so, Toast is so, you're the so, Toast is so, you're the so, Toast is so, you're the so, Toast is so, you're the so, Toast is so, you're the so, Toast is so, you're the so, Toast is so, you're the so, Toast is so, you're the so, Toast is so, you're the so, Toast is so, you're the so, Toast is so, you're the so, Toast is so, you're the so, Toast is so, you're the so, Toast is so, you're the so, Toast is so, you're the so, Toast is so, you're the so, Toast is so, you're the so, Toast is so, you're the so, Toast is so, you're the so, Toast is so, you're the so, To